my first stop in Memphis, Tennessee. The true story of my life. I worked in Memphis, Tennessee, down at the New Daisy.

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I work all day, play my guitar at night. Then I left that town when I was 17 years old. That's my story. 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
0: And that's why.
1: Look out in the street.
0: Ooh, ooh, ooh.
2: Ich weiß, warum die besten Blues-Artists aus Mississippi stammen, sagte John Lee Hooker einmal. I know why the best blues artists come from Mississippi. Because it's the worst state. We have the blues all right if you're down in Mississippi.

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I could see everybody's baby.

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I sat down.

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It's full as I could see in the fog. I saw a ship headed this way, coming out the foam. It must be my baby coming down. And after a while, the ship pulled into the harbor.

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So late coming home.

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I had a good job. 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I worked every day.

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I said, I'm outdoor. He said, yeah. I said, give me a place to stay tonight. He said, let me go again.

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So you gonna pay me the back rent? I said, oh yeah. I'm gonna pay you all of it.

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I felt so good. I felt so good. 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

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I decided I'd drop in there that night. When I got there, I said, man, what's shaking? They said, look, man, you can't come in here. This is where the president hang out. What you want?

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They said, the president don't have time for the blues. 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Yeah, I know everybody got the blues, cause I'm in touch with them when I sing. It's my life. I got the number one record in Detroit right now. It's called Boom Boom. Yeah, it tells a tremendous story. These lyrics are something else. I want you to dig it and pick up on it. And every time you hear boom, boom, that's a dollar change. I don't need your money because I finance my own campaign. I ain't for sale. I keep a fat back roll in my pocket, baby, big as a hay bale.

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That was they call me on the phone saying, Johnny, we disagree on which one of us you like the best. 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

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Yeah. Okay. Well, 1, 2, 3, 4. 1, 2, 3, 4.

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All engine running. 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

he can finally let go of the trauma that has fueled his art since the very beginning. Will he be without it? That chapter hasn't been written yet.

0: it sounds country, man. That's what it is. It's a country song. Yeah. Okay.
1: Well, 1, 2, 3, 4. 1, 2, 3, 4.